US Secretary of State Marco Rubio says Trump's expected to hold a call with several global leaders later today and will announce any updates. That's news. In sport, a somber Liam Lawson after qualifying 12th for tomorrow's Formula One Canadian Grand Prix. He's missed out on the third and final phase of qualifying by just 400ths of a second. Former All-Whites goalkeeper Jacob Spoonley says Auckland FC's title triumph is a result that hasn't happened before in the 21-year history of football's A-League. The Black Knights have come away with a 1-0 home win over Sydney FC in just their second season. World heavyweight boxing champion Alexander Usyk has retained his WBC title with an 11th round knockout win over former kickboxing world champion Rico Verhoeven in Egypt. Sophie Devine's hit 87 and Maddie Green's made 56 to lead the White Ferns to a series-levelling 14-run win in Game 2 of their T20 cricket series against hosts England at Canterbury. That's sport. I'm Sandy Hodge.

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2: Oia nei ngā rongorongo kōrero o tēnei haora.
3: In this update, US President Donald Trump says a deal with Iran has largely been reached and includes reopening the Strait of Hormuz. Trump has been on the phone with the leaders of Saudi Arabia, the United Arab Emirates, Qatar and others about a deal for peace. CNN correspondent Julia Benbrook says final aspects of the agreement are being discussed right now.
4: At least some of the leaders were encouraging Trump to accept the framework of this agreement to bring the conflict to an end, with at least one regional leader saying that those talks were positive.
3: Farmers say the government's rapidly running out of time to deliver. Just under 6 months until the election, Federated Farmers says they're still waiting on a promise to be kept, fixing Labor's unworkable freshwater rules. Vice President Colin Hurst says progress has been made, but in practice nothing's really changed. He says farmers want a solid environment just like everybody else, but the rules are making a mess of it.
5: We want to have a good solid environment just like everybody else. But it's just the rules that are sort of mucking all this up, so we're expecting the government to abide by its promises.
3: The death toll from a drone strike on a student dorm in the Russian-controlled Luhansk region of eastern Ukraine has risen to 16. Russian officials say most of the victims were young women. Ukraine's military deny responsibility for the attack, saying it had struck an elite drone command unit in the area and its forces complied with international humanitarian law. A plea to protect Māori from gambling harm. Health promoter Hapaiti Haora are concerned new online casino laws might increase harm while claiming to reduce it. It will allow up to 15 online casino licences in New Zealand and bring offshore online gambling under regulation. Chief Operating Officer Jason Alexander says Māori already suffer more than other demographics. He says some regulation is better than nothing, but prevention should be the target.
6: Over the last couple of years, we've seen the sector targeting Māori and Pacific, and we don't see why this would change.
3: That's news. In sport, a sombre Liam Lawson after qualifying 12th for tomorrow's Formula One Canadian Grand Prix. He's missed out on the third and final phase of qualifying by just 0.04 of a second. Lawson's disappointed not to make the top 10 on what he feels is a quick racing bulls car around the Montreal circuit. Mercedes driver George

0: Russell has polled. Former All Whites goalkeeper Jacob Spoonley feels Auckland FC's title triumph is a result that hasn't happened before in the 21-year history of football's A-League. The Black Knights have 1-0 grand final win over Sydney FC comes in just their second season in existence. Spoonley says it's a truly unique moment.
1: This amount of success and so soon is something that truly sets Auckland apart from the pack.
0: That's sport. I'm Sandy Hodge. Tahoe FM.

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1: Hey, are you cycling this weekend?
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2: Oia nei ngā rongorongo kōrero o tēnei haora.
3: In this update, the US Secret Service have confirmed the suspect of a shooting outside the White House has now died. An agency spokesperson says officers shot and killed a person who approached a Secret Service checkpoint before firing at officers. A bystander was also hit and remains in critical condition, though it's unclear if they were shot by the agent's returned fire or by the suspect. President Trump is at the residence but was unaffected. CNN's Jessica Benbrook says she was walking into the press briefing room when it happened. She says she just opened the door when she heard dozens of gunshots sounding like fireworks. A victory lap for Auckland FC with electric energy at today's Central City celebrations. More than 28,000 fans piled into Go Media Stadium last night as the team secured their first A-League title, winning 1-0 to Sydney FC. An open double-decker bus has paraded players through Queen Street this morning, culminating in a trophy presentation at Britomart's Takatai Square. New Zealand Herald sports journalist Ben Francis says the excitement is a contrast to the tense match last night.
4: You just get a real sense of happiness down here. This could be a big thing for football in New Zealand, a big thing for the A-League as well. So it's absolutely massive.
3: US President Donald Trump is expected to hold a phone call with several world leaders later today as he tries to reach a deal with Iran to end the war. He's reportedly received a new proposal from Tehran, but Iran's foreign ministry says the key issue of nuclear weapons will not be part of any initial proposals. CNN correspondent Julia Benbrook says what action the US uses to end the war is still up in the air.
5: He said there was a 50-50 chance of how this was going to go, that it could be a good deal or that he would, quote, blow them to kingdom come.
3: The Bundabayo Ebola strain is rapidly sweeping through the Democratic Republic of Congo. The World Health Organization's lifted the local public health risk from high to very high. A vaccine is in development at Oxford University in the UK and could be ready within 3 months. That's news. In sport, a masterclass in smart recruitment has fired Auckland FC to an historic A-League title. Black Knights midfielder Cam Howison scored the decisive goal in the grand final against Sydney FC last night. All Whites goalkeeper, now commentator Jacob Spoonley, says no one would have picked him as a starter halfway through the season, but he has immense quality.
6: We know that because he's played for Burnley FC, current Premier League side. He's also played in the Scottish Premier League with St Mirren. And then through circumstances away from football, he's had to play in Auckland. And so very much professional football has had to come to Cam.
3: Liam Lawson will need to climb a few spots up the grid to add to his Formula One Championship points tally at tomorrow's Canadian Grand Prix. The Racing Bulls driver has qualified 12th fastest, missing the top 10 of final showdown.

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2: Oia nei ngā rongorongo kōrero o tēnei haora.
3: In this update, the US Secret Service have shot and killed a man who opened fire outside the White House. An agency spokesperson says the individual approached a checkpoint before firing at officers who shot back, critically wounding him. CNN reports he's 21-year-old Nasir Best, who in a previous encounter with Secret Service claimed he was God. A bystander was also shot, remaining in a critical condition, although it's unclear whether they were hit by the suspect or as a result of subsequent gunfire. CNN's Brian Todd says there's still a heavy police presence at the scene.
4: You've got cones on the ground. You have what we believe are like medical-related equipment on the ground. There is either a set of bandages or clothing that appears to have blood on it.
3: A person's been arrested following a police chase which ended with the fleeing driver jumping into Tauranga Harbour. Police say they spotted a speeding vehicle on Tauranga Eastern Link Toll Road in Mount Maunganui just before 11 this morning. It was spiked on Parton Road 20 minutes later, eventually left abandoned on Keith Allen Drive. Police say the driver was aggressive towards officers on the pier before leaping into the water. He was taken into custody just after midday and charges are being considered. Four people are injured too seriously after a two-vehicle crash in the Bay of Plenty. Police were notified just before 1:30pm. State Highway 1 is blocked at the intersection with Horahora Road in Piereri. Motorists are being asked to avoid the area. The party continues for Auckland FC after securing their first A-League title last night. More than 28,000 fans piled into Go Media Stadium, with this team winning 1-0 to Sydney FC. Players paraded through Queen Street this morning, finishing with a trophy presentation at Britomart's Takatai Square. New Zealand Herald sports journalist Ben Francis says the players waved as they passed thousands of fans.
5: Lots of singing and screaming as the bus went past. Some of them do have drinks in their hand, and lots of them are definitely still in party mode.
3: That's news. In sport, giving midfielder Cam Howison a return ticket to professional football has paid off for Auckland FC. The 31-year-old became an unlikely hero last night after scoring the decisive goal in the A-League Grand Final against Sydney FC. He's played in the English Premier League, but Auckland handed him a professional lifeline after 8 years away from the full-time game. All Whites goalkeeper, now commentator Jacob Spoonley, says patience paid off.
6: How fitting it was that a man of that quality and a Kiwi was able to come up with a goal, the first ever for a New Zealander in an A-League grand final.
3: Heavyweight boxer Alexander Usyk has claimed a knockout win over former kickboxing world champion Rico Verhoeven.

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0: In this update, a man who opened fire outside the White House has been shot and killed by US Secret Service. CNN reports the suspect is a 21-year-old man, Nasir Best, who approached a security checkpoint and fired at agents a few hours ago. A bystander caught in the crossfire remains in critical condition, though it's unclear if they were struck by the shooter or the subsequent exchange from officers. ABC News correspondent Selena Wang was filming a social media video when the shots rang out.
1: That President Trump has said a deal is close, only for the two sides to remain far apart.
0: This government's considering more radical science-based solutions to curb wilding pines alongside a $79 million budget boost. The funding will go towards control work over 3 years, targeting 9 high-priority areas and lifting total investment to $109 million. Biosecurity Minister Andrew Hoggard says nothing can be done about existing trees, but future options could include planting sterile pine trees to stop further spread.
2: So for the plantation forests, they only plant sterile pine trees, then you don't have to worry about the risk of seeds coming off the plantation forestry and infecting areas.
0: Valuable insights to help former refugees. Immigration New Zealand's recent refugee survey includes the first time direct feedback from people who arrived as asylum seekers. It shows many are settling in well. Women are taking a more conservative approach than men when deciding to invest. New research from Craigs Investment Partners reveals almost two-thirds of New Zealanders invest outside KiwiSaver. A third of men are growth-oriented compared to just a fifth of women. Investment advisor Gretchen Williamson says women tend to prioritise balance and stability, but this means they're investing less.
3: The knowledge is there for women around investing, but we do need to approach this in a way that makes women feel more confident in terms of actually turning that into action.
0: That's news. In sport, Auckland FC boss Nick Becker says he knew all they needed was one goal and the rest would be history. Thousands of football fans have flocked to a parade in central Auckland to celebrate the team's 1-0 win over Sydney FC last night. Speaking from the parade about last night's game, Nick Becker says he had a feeling they'd won after Cam Howison put the ball in the back of the net.
4: It felt like it was our night. I just knew we had to get on the score sheet and then just hold out, and that's exactly what they did. I'm so proud of the boys and the fans behind them. I think drove them through to that result.
0: The New York Knicks have beaten the Cleveland Cavaliers 121-108 on the road to go 3-0 up in the Eastern Conference Finals. Oklahoma are leading the Spurs in their series 2-1. That's sport. I'm Sandy Hodge. 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
2: Hoia nei ngā rongorongo kōrero o tēnei haora.
3: In this update, the Biosecurity Minister says new funding to tackle wilding pines will help get ahead of the spread. This year's budget includes $79 million over 3 years for control work, with $30 million coming from the International Visitor Levy. Andrew Hoggard says trees spread quickly if they're not pulled out, and seeing just one pristine valley near Molesworth showed him just how stark the contrast can be.
4: And the next valley was just choked with these pine trees so thick that you couldn't even walk through them. And so that's the sort of damage, you know, left unchecked, they will take over some of our native forest and our farmland.
3: Asylum seekers have been making the most of being in New Zealand. Immigration New Zealand's released data from its first refugee survey, hoping to shape services from its learnings. It revealed 77% of asylum seekers have a strong sense of belonging and employment is integral. Immigration New Zealand's Andrew Lockhart says 72% of working respondents report high job satisfaction.
5: It gives them the ability to earn, and employment itself will help them build a social network as well.
3: US Secret Service agents have shot and killed a man who opened fire outside the White House. An agency spokesperson says the individual approached a

0: syndrome. We're really interested in E. coli as well, because that causes urinary tract infections.
1: That's news. In sport, Warriors halfback Tim Ayodele-Martin has escaped relatively scot-free after a late hit on his opposite Kyle Flanagan in last night's 30-12 NRL win over the Dragons in Sydney. Martin's been charged with grade 1 dangerous contact and will pay a $1,000 fine with an early guilty plea. The New York Knicks are one win from a first trip to the NBA Finals since 1999. They have beaten the Cleveland Cavaliers on the road 121-108 to take a 3-0 lead in the best of seven Eastern Conference playoff series. Knicks guard Jalen Brunson says the path to American basketball's biggest stage is clear.
2: Just focus on one possession at a time. I mean, the way we've been having that mindset over these past couple weeks, we have to continue it. If not, it has to be better.
1: That's sport. I'm Joe Gilfillan. Ahoo.

0: Whakarongo mai ki a Tahu FM. 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

0: In this update, a serious crash this afternoon has closed State Highway 8 between Tekapo and Lake Pukaki. NZTA says the Mackenzie District crash happened near the intersection with Tekapo Canal Road. Emergency services were called about 4:30 and police say there are serious injuries. The road could be closed for several hours and people are being asked to delay travel. A humanitarian group is urging people to strengthen an already strong slavery bill. The proposed law would make businesses with revenue over $100 million publicly report on the modern slavery risks in their supply chains. It's passed its first reading in Parliament and public submissions are open till Thursday. World Vision New Zealand's Rebecca Armstrong expects thousands of submissions offering suggestions to strengthen it and better align it with overseas jurisdictions. Firefighters are warning a tank of toxic chemicals in California is still heating up, adding to fears of a catastrophic explosion. More than 40,000 Orange County residents are under an evacuation order. Authorities have spent the last 2 days trying to cool it down. It contains a chemical that could cause respiratory problems if humans are exposed. Orange County Fire Authority Incident Commander Craig Kobe says the temperature has been increasing by around a degree an hour.
1: The primary focus is the tanks. We're continuing to keep them cool and monitor them. We got the drones on them every 10 minutes, watching for any temperature changes or spikes.
0: A man who opened fire outside the White House has been shot and killed by the United States Secret Service. Marcus Allen reports.
2: CNN reports the suspect is 21-year-old Nazir Best, who approached a security checkpoint and fired at agents. A bystander caught in the crossfire remains in critical condition, though it's not clear if they were struck by the shooter or the subsequent gunfire from officers. It triggered a rapid response, with members of the press locked down for about 40 minutes. CNN's Jessica Benbrook says she heard dozens of gunshots resembling fireworks.
0: That's news. In sports, Sir Scott Dixon believes improvements to his car may have laid the groundwork for a second victory at the Brickyard ahead of tomorrow morning's Indianapolis 500. Sitting sixth on the IndyCar standings, Sir Scott says he and the team are capable of more and the campaign would get a jump start with a repeat of his 2008 title.
3: Some missed opportunities early on behind the scenes, and what we see is a lot of progress, I think, throughout. So we've got to make sure we get the top spot here quickly, and what better time to do it than this weekend.
0: Scott McLaughlin and Marcus Armstrong make up the rest of the New Zealand cohort. The race starts at 4:45 in the morning. The Otago Nuggets have ended a three-game losing slide with an 88-63 win over the Giants and Nelson in basketball's NBL. That's sport. I'm Joe Gilfillan.
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2: Koia nei ngā rongorongo kōrero o tēnei haora.
3: In this update, New Zealand First's promising to set up a special economic zone at Marsden Point. The Northland site ceased refining operations in 2022 and has been converted to an import-only fuel terminal. But in a speech in Whangārei today, New Zealand First leader Winston Peters confirmed, if elected, they'd create a zone to provide relief from planning regulations and the Resource Management Act. He says that would include the former refinery and Northport, and rules and consents would be determined by a government panel. Mr. Peters says tax incentives will also be considered. Response is ramping up as the Bundabayo Ebola strain sweeps rapidly through the Democratic Republic of Congo. The World Health Organization's raised the local public health risk to very high. 18 suspected cases are unaccounted for after leaving a health center in an eastern Congo town when it was attacked by angry residents today. Independent Panel for Pandemic Preparedness and Response co-chair and our former Prime Minister, Helen Clark, told CNN response workers need to act quickly.
4: Every effort has to be made to contain the spread, which isn't easy in the conflict-affected region.
3: Valuable insights to help former refugees. Immigration New Zealand's recent refugee survey includes, for the first time, direct feedback from people who arrived as asylum seekers. It shows many respondents are settling in well, but limited work experience, recognition of qualifications, and learning English are still their biggest hurdles. Immigration New Zealand's Andrew Lockhart says the survey can really help.
5: That's some of the work that we're doing, looking at the mix of services to see where there might be gaps that we could meet.
3: Ukraine's capital Kyiv has been hit by a heavy missile and drone attack, injuring at least three people. Reuters reports explosions were heard across the city around the early hours of the morning, shortly after Ukraine's Air Force warned Russia could launch hypersonic Oreshnik missiles. Residential buildings and schools have been damaged. That's news. In sport, Matt Payne's held his qualifying position to finish second to Australian Brock Feeney in Supercars Race 16 in Tasmania. Payne fields he's not far off Feeney, who also leads the season standings with the New Zealander just behind.
6: I don't think it's much, considering, you know, there was a five and a half second gap at the end and over 80 laps or something like that. It's just not that much.

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3: Oia nei ngā rongorongo kōrero o tēnei haora.
4: In this update, the Prime Minister says new funding to curb wilding pines responds to urgent calls from farmers, councils and researchers. This year's budget allocates $79 million over 3 years for control work, lifting the total investment to $109 million. The funding will target high priority areas in Queenstown, the Mackenzie Basin, South Marlborough and Tongariro. Chris Luxon says swift action is needed to get on top of wilding pines spreading.
5: Every day, every month, every year that we go by not doing much as another year these things start winning, we can't have that.
4: A call to take stroke risk more seriously at all ages. 25 New Zealanders have a stroke every day, and it's our second leading cause of death. Chief Executive Joe Lambert says many people wrongly think that strokes are an older person's disease. She says nearly a third of strokes hit people under 65 years old. Ms. Lambert says our diet and how we live our lives means it's becoming more common at younger ages. An advocate says we're playing catch-up with slavery laws. The bill requires businesses with revenue over $100 million to publicly report on modern slavery risks. It passed its first reading with overwhelming support from Parliament. World Vision's urging New Zealanders to share suggestions to make it stronger, with submissions closing on Thursday. But the head of advocacy and justice, Rebecca Armstrong, says we're lagging behind countries who've had a similar law for years.
6: We're seeing now as well that there's a move from this disclosure and transparency bill to greater due diligence laws.
4: A software problem affecting contactless payments on Wellington buses this week has been fixed. Metlink says a software update was put in place on Friday morning after problems on Thursday. The update's been progressively rolled out across all buses this weekend. It says any remaining problems passengers face while paying with contactless methods can be resolved by the bus driver rebooting the equipment on board. That's news. In sport, Australian Brock Feeney has claimed a fourth race win of the season from pole position at the latest Supercars event in Tasmania. Matt Payne finished in second, with Ryan Wood eighth and Andre Heimgartner 14th as the best New Zealanders. The Mystics beat the Pulse 58-47 at home and maintain a hold on third in Netball's ANZ Premiership. Pulse mid-quarter Ainsliana Puliata says despite the loss, she enjoyed a bit of rough and tumble on court.
7: It was a bit physical, but you know, we like that body on, but yeah, I need to stay clean at sometimes, but you never know unless you go for it.
4: The women's final at the New Zealand stop on the World Surf League is set. American Sawyer Lindblad will face five-time world champion Carissa Moore for the title, which is expected to run at Raglan tomorrow. That's sport. I'm Joe Gilfillan.
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1: Oia nei ngā rongorongo kōrero o tēnei haora.
2: In this update, farmers say the government's rapidly running out of time to deliver on fresh water promises. Just under 6 months until the election, federated farmers say they're still waiting on a promise to be kept, fixing what they call Labor's unworkable fresh water rules. Vice President Colin Hurst says there's been progress, but in practice, nothing's really changed.
3: We want to have a good, solid environment just like everybody else. But it's just the rules that are sort of mucking all this up, so we're expecting the government to abide by its promises.
2: Reusable period products, menstrual cups and discs remain largely under-researched, prompting crowdfunding efforts from Auckland University scientists. The products have grown in popularity despite vast knowledge gaps about the bacteria they can harbour and preventing infection risks. Microbiology Associate Professor Dr. Susie Wilde says the study conditions often don't reflect real-life use.
4: Lab tests have been done in plastic bags using the growth media that we grow bacteria in rather than the environment of a vagina during a period.
2: The Bundabayo Ebola strain is rapidly sweeping through the Democratic Republic of Congo. The World Health Organization's lifted the local public health risk from high to very high. A vaccine is in development at Oxford University in the UK and could be ready for clinical trials within 3 months. World Vision's Stephen Court says the needs are huge, with the virus killing about a third of the people it infects.
5: The centre of the outbreak is Ituri province, where there are currently more than 900,000 internally displaced people living in overcrowded camps with scarce access to water, sanitation, facilities and healthcare.
2: About $1.3 million has gone into making repairs officials describe as urgent at the Prime Minister's Wellington home. Thorndon's premier house was built in the 1840s and has housed nearly every Prime Minister since the 1990s. The property's since been given a new roof, cladding repairs and a repaint. That's news. In sport, the Cowboys have defended home turf, beating the Rabbitohs 30-18 in League's NRL at Townsville. The Canterbury Rams beat the Taranaki Airs 113-86 in round 7 of basketball's NBL. Earlier, the Otago Nuggets ended their 3-game losing streak, beating the Giants 88-63 in Nelson. Novak Djokovic's path to a fourth French Tennis Open title and a 25th Grand Slam begins tomorrow morning, Craig Gabriel reports.
6: When three-time champion Novak Djokovic steps on court for his first round match against Giovanni Paci-Pericard, the recently turned 39-year-old

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2: You ready, mate?
3: 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It's about that time for us to...

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1: Oia nei ngā rongorongo kōrero o tēnei haora.
2: In this update, a humanitarian group is urging people to strengthen an already strong slavery bill. The proposed law would make businesses with revenue over $100 million publicly report on the modern slavery risks in their supply chains. It's passed its first reading in Parliament with majority support, with public submissions open until Thursday. World Vision New Zealand's Rebecca Armstrong says she knows there's a lot of support from businesses and the general public.
3: We expect that there'll be thousands of submissions in support of this bill, but also in support of strengthening it so that it's aligned with the developments that we're seeing overseas.
2: Concerns new online gambling laws could increase harm while claiming to reduce it. The change will allow up to 15 online casino licenses by next year and bring offshore online gambling under regulation. Māori health promoter Hapai Te Haura believes it risks legitimising and growing a toxic industry. Chief Operating Officer Jason Alexander says it might make a harmful product look like harmless entertainment.
4: Regulation, it's better than nothing, but it's not prevention of harm. We need to make sure that finer well-being comes before.

0: bystander caught in the crossfire remains in critical condition, though it's not clear if they were struck by the shooter or the subsequent gunfire from officers. It triggered a rapid response, with members of the press locked down for about 40 minutes. CNN's Jessica Benbrook says she heard dozens of gunshots resembling fireworks.
1: That's news. In sports, Sir Scott Dixon has had one taste of victory at the Indy 500 and craves another. The newest inductee to the Indianapolis Motor Speedway Hall of Fame will start from 9th on the grid early tomorrow morning. Dixon wants to put another trophy on the mantelpiece and enjoy the traditional winner's bottle of milk once more.
2: This is my 24th. I think I've done 23 of them, so this is number 24 and maybe a second win. That's definitely the goal, and we'll have to see how it plays out, but looking forward to it, man.
1: It's pedal to the metal from 4:45 in the morning. The Canterbury Rams beat the Taranaki Airs 113-86 to move to equal second with the Tuatara on the NBL basketball table. The Mystics have run away with a 58-47 ANZ Premiership win over the Pulse in Auckland. That's sport. I'm Joe Gilfillan.
3: Wakarongo mai, kia tahu FM.

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on Mighty Air. Morena, and welcome back to another Tai Pari Tai Tumu Request Time me te whānau on this Monday morning, Monday the 25th of May of Harutua. Kei te pē hea koutou, how are you feeling on this Monday morning? I do hope you all had a good weekend, no matter what you may have got up to. And I hope the weather was okay for you, not too makariri. Well, no, I'd like to send a big mihi out to each and every one of you who have joined me this morning on Tai Pari Tai Tumu. E mihi nui, he mihi aroha, kia koutou katoa. After this next waiata, I will be giving out our request line. Phone number is no reira, whakarongo mai.

you would like to ring from your home phone, your landline phone, then the number is 0800 824 727. 0800 824 727. If you live in Tauranga Moana, 578 2982, 578 2982. And if you'd like to ring using your mobile phone, 07 578 2982, 07 578 2982. E hoa mai, nō reira, please ring in, waia mai. I would love to play your waiata. Send it out to whomever you'd like to send it out to. Just like these next two coming up right now, e hoa mai, to get our show started, I would like to send out to each and every one of you who have joined me this morning. Join us this morning on Taipari Taitumu. My name is Tupine. I will be

Those two waiata there going out to each and every one of you who have tuned in this morning, listening in this morning from me. Nō reira, mōrena Joy and Patrick, mihi o te atakea kōrua. Joy and Patrick would like to send these two waiata out to everyone who's listening in on this Monday morning. By Tuatahi, Ramblin' Rose by Nat King Cole, Tuarua, Herbs with Long Ago. Whakarongo mai.

Rambling Rose and Long Ago, those who wired away for joy, and her son Patrick, going out to everyone listening in. Ka pai homa. Inaine, morena Leon, down there in Ōtautahi. And Leon would like to send these two waiata out to everyone who may not have heard these songs in a while. Leon's waiata tuatahi, Can I Have This Kani Kani, by Anne Murray. Tuarua, by Black Lace Agadu. I think that's one you wanted to hear. Nō reira, whakarongo mai.

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They still wait for Leon down in Ōtautahi and going out to everyone who may not have heard those songs in a while, like me. Ka pai inai nei. 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Waiata tuatahi, Morning Dew by the Rangi... By the Rangi Ruhia whānau. The Rangi Ruhia whānau, Morning Dew. And waiata tuarua by Charlie Pride, Crystal Chandelier. 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

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Kero koro, they're meant to tie up. And Koro would like to send these two waiata out to everyone. Two waiata here by two duets by Kenny Rogers and Dolly Parton. Tuatahi, the greatest gift of all. 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

Islands in the Stream and The Greatest Gift of All. 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Hope you enjoyed your waiata e hoa. Ka pai I naia nei, morena Mr. Ika. And Mr. Ika would like to send these two waiata out to all his whānau in Waitara and also out to his brother Michael. Tuatahi, Blue Darling by Dennis Marsh. Tuarua by Creedence Clearwater Revival. Have you ever seen Te Ua?

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And before that, Blue Darling, those two waiata were for Mr. Ika, aka Reg, down there in Waitara. Hope you enjoyed your waiata e hoa. Ka whae, nāne, mōrena Roger. And Roger would like to send these two waiata out to everyone who's listening in. Tuatahi by Elvis Presley, Lead Me, Guide Me, O Lord. And Tuarua by Don Williams, Lord, I hope this day is good.

says to Waiata there, we're for Roger, and going out to everyone who's tuned in, listening in this morning. I hope you enjoyed your Waiata Hoa. Apae Hoa Ma, coming up right now is a dedication for Amanda. 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And Amanda would like to send these to Waiata out to all her whānau in Tāmaki Makaurau and also down in Hamilton, Kirikiriroa. Tuatahi, Olivia Newton-John, Let Me Be There. Tuarua, by Renee Gaia, Love So Sweet. Whakarongo mai.

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2: In this update, the US continues to claim progress towards a peace deal with Iran. President Donald Trump is claiming an agreement's been largely negotiated after a phone call with Gulf leaders and regional officials. US Secretary of State Marco Rubio is also reiterating the goal for Iran to never have a nuclear weapon, adding significant progress has been made.
3: On an outline that could ultimately, if it succeeds, leave us with a completely open straits, and I mean open straits without tolls.
2: Iranian state media reports new measures relating to its nuclear program have not been agreed and the Strait of Hormuz won't return to its pre-war status. The government's working to curb the spread of wilding pine. This year's budget allocates $79 million over 3 years for control work, lifting the total investment to $109 million. The trial of four people charged with manslaughter after a body was found in Auckland's Gulf Harbour begins today. A fisherman discovered the plastic wrap body of Chinese citizen Xu Lai Wang in March 2024. Four adult family members are appearing in the High Court at Auckland today. The Clutha District Council is set to break its self-imposed rates cap, with residents facing an average increase of more than 20%. Its draft annual plan proposes a 20.54% hike after councillors spent 2 days revisiting earlier funding decisions and making cuts, including deciding not to operate the Milton Pool this season. Mayor Jock Martin says despite tough conversations and efforts to trim costs, they couldn't get below 20%. He acknowledges the added pressure this will put on local households. Cathedral Square could get a winter boost if plans for an ice skating rink come to fruition. Christchurch councillor Aaron Kewen is pitching a $200,000 rink as part of plans to revitalise the area. The council's set to choose a concept plan from 5 shortlisted groups armed with a $28.5 million budget. That's news.
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0: E te ti, e te tā, no mai, haere mai. Welcome along to Te Ata, ko Liana Aho. Ko pahuri te ono karaka. It is just after 6 o'clock on your rahina. Nice to have you tuned into the show. 25th of May today. I hope you had an incredible weekend, e ohua. We'll catch up on our weekends a little bit later on the show, but we hang out through till 10 o'clock. Thanks for joining me. Starting the show with a little bit of inspiration and encouragement with your Morena push coming up next. Mirage, Summer Won't Be the Same. You're on Tahu, the beat of the South.

Hey, te whakarongo koe ki tahu FM Mirage, koe ara, summer won't be the same. What's good? Welcome to your rahina. Nice to have you tuned into Te Ata, ko Liana Au. We're getting into your morena push, a little bit of inspiration, something to steer us in the right direction for the ra. Now, you know the dude, David Goggins. He is like an insane athlete, and one time he attempted 4,400 pull-ups. This is his quote. When I failed a 4,400 pull-up record, I got criticised by people who can't even do a pull-up. Now, this is our reminder. Stay in your lane. Keep focused on what you're doing because sometimes people will bring you down and they ain't even doing what you're doing. So keep going, Ilhwa. Up next, the AMAs are happening this week on Thursday, and tomorrow is the last day to get your votes in for Tā Te Iwi, the People's Choice Awards. So I'll fill you in on the way. Sizzle Jaeger up next, but this is Mary J. Blige.

So we've been the beat of the south and no mai ki te ata, Mauri Ora. Nice to have you tuned in on your rahina, ko Liana Thine. Hope you're having a great start to your Monday. Āpōpō at 5 o'clock, Tā Te Iwi, the People's Choice Award for the AMAs, is closing. So you've got to get your votes in before 5 o'clock tomorrow. AotearoaMusicAwards.co.nz is where you can go. We've got a list of incredible artists, so it's going to be hard for you to choose. Our girl Hamo Dao in the mix. We've got Hori Shaw in there, Kaylee Bow Lady 6, Kaitahu's very own, Marlon Williams, Mohi, we've got Stan Walker, we've got Shane Walker, Towers, Te Wehi, and a whole bunch more. Go have a look and support our Kiwi artists. We're celebrating Te Marama Puoro or Aotearoa. It is New Zealand Music Month till the end of this month. So go and show your aroha. AotearoaMusicAwards.co.nz. Speaking of Kiwi music, One Job Nation, e whai ake nei. Ariari mai o Tāringa ki Tahu FM. It's your girl Mariah Carey right now. Honey.

One Job Nation Supernova on Tahu, the beat of the south. No mai ki te ho, taku te ata, kuleana aho. What's good? Welcome to your rahina with me, 25th of May today. It is Sing Out Loud Day. Yes, this is a real thing. My favourite place to sing out loud is in my car. So if you are in your walker right now, you have the perfect opportunity to sing along to the tracks we've got here on Tahu FM. So I've got a good one.

0: Loud. Diana King coming up with Stir It Up. Ariari mai o taringa, ki tahui theme.
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Up. This is Tahu. No, my hoki mai, te ata, ko Liana Aho. Hope you're doing good this morning, Ilhua. Nice to have you tuned in for your Monday morning. On Friday, I was talking to my hoa mahi about things that they could do as a kid but can no longer do as an adult. And I tell you what, every single person I talked to had something to say about this. For me, something that I could do as a kid that I can no longer do is get dizzy. I loved that as a kid. There was something about getting dizzy, going on the merry-go-round, spinning around. What a great feeling. As an adult, nah, not for me anymore. So I want to share with you what they said coming up next. And if you have any whakaro, I'd love to hear from you. You can flick me a message on 389 with your ingwa in the message. What is something that you did as a kid that you can no longer do as an adult? Whakarongo mai ki Tahu FM. Mellow Downs, it's Pai, fine.

0: LBC. Mōrī tū, mōrī ora. Nice to have you tuned into Te Ata Whui o Rāhina. I asked my huamahi last Friday, what is something that they did as a kid that they can no longer do as an adult? And this feedback is super relatable. Whakarongo mai. What's something you did as a kid that you can no longer do as an adult?
1: Oh, so many things. So many things, like somersault on the trampoline.
0: Oh!
1: You know, break my back now if I did that. Climb a tree. Can't even climb into bed without pulling something.
0: What's something you did as a kid that you can no longer do as an adult?
2: I would say getting pocket money for doing small chores. Now I have to do them and don't get paid. I can, unpaid chores, unpaid.
0: What's something you did as a kid that you can no longer do as an adult?
3: Sit on the floor. I used to be able to sit on the floor, sit on the mat with my legs crossed, my arms folded, happy days, but now I can't even keep my balance. I can barely get my knees to be crossed over. It's horrible.
0: What's something you did as a kid that you can no longer do as an adult?
4: Beat the queue when you get caught up for kai. You know, tamariki te tuatahi, now it's adults last, and I hate being the adults now.
0: What's something you did as a kid that you can no longer do as an adult?
5: Live for free and not pay any bills.
0: What's something you did as a kid that you can no longer do as an adult?
6: I don't think it's as socially acceptable to just have a nap in the middle of the day, or several.
0: What's something you did as a kid that you can no longer do as an adult?
7: Throw wobblies just to get whatever I want. Okay, low-key, wobblies can still work as an adult, but they're not cute anymore, so you have to figure out a way smarter way of doing
0: on a tantrum is not cute as an adult anymore. What is something that you did as a kid that you can no longer do as an adult? Feel free to share your whakaaro with me. Text into 389 with your ingoa. Kowe e wariwari. Don't forget, everyone who texts into Te Ata, you are in the draw to win a $100 petrol voucher. I have got Waiata Ho coming up, Naya with Breathe. Don't go anywhere. It's Tori Shaw. Turn it up. Back in my arms. You're on Tahu.

Whakarongo koe ki tahu FM, nau mai ki te hōtaka te ata, ko Liana tēnei. What's good? And welcome to your rāhina with me, kia utunu mai, e haere ake nei. Sun and water, koe ara, soa. That's on the way for you. But first, it's Naya with her new track, Breathe. You're on Tahu.

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10: Te ata with Liana. 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Morena, it is just after 7 o'clock on your rāhina. Nice to have you tuned into Te Ata this morning, 25th of May today. Hope you had an amazing weekend. How mean was Rāhroi Saturday at Waitaha Matatū? If you got yourself along, you know the energy in the room was neck level, man. Kia utunu mai up next. I want to ask you about your best part of the weekend. And it could earn you a $100 petrol voucher. I'll tell you more up next. Ko Taua, turn it up.

the weekend. Text it through to 389 with your ingoa in the message, and I could be giving you a $100 petrol voucher. Big mahi to Road Rubber, the business in Ōtautahi, who have given me these vouchers to give away. So Rāmere is the day I will hook it up. 389. Text that number right now with your name and the message and tell me your weekend highlight. For me, it was definitely spending the day at Waitaha Matutu. Man, the kapahaka was on and seeing our girls up on that stage, Po and Nia in Te Ahikaroa, who took out Waitaha Matutu. Amazing, amazing mahi from those guys. And every single person who stood on that stage, man, I am feeling so inspired. What was your weekend highlight? Let me know if you're keen on getting in the draw to win that $100 petrol voucher. Text through to 389. Mikey Dam up next. Turn it up. You're on Tahu.

0: feel.
1: Mikey Dammo, would you on Tahu FM? Kia ora, kia ora. Nice to have you tuned into the show this morning. This is Te Ata with me, Liana. Hope you had an amazing weekend. Taking your weekend highlights, best part of your weekend, text it through to 389 with your ingoa in the message. And I could be giving you a $100 petrol voucher this ra mere. Nomihi mahana ki road rubber for the hookups. Denise Morena. Weekend highlight was a bit of netball. Kia ora. Someone else said, watching Te Ropu Haka o Kotahitanga. Proud dad moment. Kia ora to that. And someone else texted in, spending time with the whānau over the weekend. We had a beautiful kai together. That was definitely my weekend highlight. You're in the draw to win that $100 petrol voucher. Whakarongo mai ki Tahu FM. Make sure you're listening all this week for another chance to get in the draw. DLT right now with your boy Shay Fu. Now coming up next, I want to tell you what is happening for Shay Fu this Thursday. Arearimai o Taringa ki Tahu FM. Turn it up, it's Chains.

Talk with MPM Dawn, Set Adrift on Memory Bliss. Hoki ora mai mara, te ata, ko Liana Aho. What's good? Welcome to your Ahina with me. Nice to have you on the show. This Thursday, the AMAs are going down, and a true Aotearoa music legend, Shay Fu, is officially being inducted into Te Whare Taonga Puoro o Aotearoa, the New Zealand Music Hall of Fame. Do you know what's wild is this is going to be his second time in there. So the first time in 2014 when he was a part of Super Groove, they have been inducted into the New Zealand Music Hall of Fame. Now to make it into there, you've got to have more than just hits. It is about your lasting impact on New Zealand music, your influence on the culture and also shaping future artists, creating music that becomes a part of like the soundtrack of Aotearoa. So Shay Fu has gone and done it again, and not many artists get into the New Zealand Music Hall of Fame more than once, but he has. And so he's going to be performing this Thursday at the AMAs. I'm looking forward to it. Kia ora tonu mai, coming up, music from Leon Thomas.

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0: Kia ora, kia ora, mauri ora. This is your girl, Po, and I want to invite you to come and check out my YouTube podcast, Tahu Talks, where I

Leon Thomas, just how you are on Tohu FM. Morena, no mai ki te ata ko Liana aho. Nice to have you tuned into the show this morning. 25th of May today. In just over 2 weeks, your boy Leon Thomas is performing in Aotearoa. He's going to be in Tāmaki Makaurau at the Auckland Town Hall Tuesday, the 9th of June. And tickets are still available at aucklandlive.co.nz. Kia utonu mai, up next, this Sunday, a kaupapa is kicking off while the training camp for it is, and it's not too late to sign up to this. I'll give you more details on the way. Rabruha, ka leka, turn it up. You're on Tahu.

with Kitahu FM, Jay Boog. Let's do it again. Mauri ora, welcome back to your Rahina with me, Liana, on Te Ata. Great to have you tuned into the show. Saturday, 19th of September, Punch Up at the Pa is going down. Big mahi to you if you have signed up for this kaupapa. If you want to know more, this Sunday, you've got to get yourself along to Barry's Elite Boxing Gym at 10 a.m. for an info session. If you miss the sign up, kei te pai, if you're still keen, there might be opportunity for you to get on board and be a part of the 12-week training program in the lead up to the fight night on Saturday, 19th of September. So this is the day that you want to get yourself along to, Barry's Elite Boxing Gym, Sunday, 10 a.m. Kia utunu mai, Grove Roots, Toi 2, Te Tiriti up next, but this is Rashaan Patterson. Where you are, turn it up. Tahu.

0: Going through it's Mithiwai Te Toi Tū Te Tiriti on Tahu FM. Mauri ora, nice to have you tuned into Te Ata Pui ora. Hina 25th of May today with me, Liana. The APRA Silver Scroll Awards have introduced a new category. Whakarongo mai.
1: Te Tihi o Te Maunga Tito 2026. A new Silver Scroll Award honouring the rich traditions of Waiata and celebrating the songwriters of Te Ao Haka. This award is open to anyone who has composed the Waiata Pokapa Haka performed between 1st January 2024 and 31st May 2026. Open to all age groups, one entry allowed per kapa haka. Composers do not have to be APRA members to enter. No mai, rehita maira.
0: Te Tihi o Maunga Tito is the new Silver Scroll Award, and entries actually close on Thursday, 28th of May. So you need to head along to the website, apraamcos.co.nz, to enter for this. Joe up next, but this is Savage, Moonshine, Turn It Up.

What a track, Joe, featuring G-Unit, Ride With You. Tahu FM, the beat of the South. Kia ora tonu mai, we're coming up to 8 o'clock on Te Ata with me, Liana. I've got some Olivia Dean kicking off the hour next.

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8: No piki mai, no kaki mai ki tēnei reo irirangi o Tahui FM. Mauri ora e mara, no mai ki te hōtaka, te ata, ko Liana Ahau. Ko pahuri te Warukaraka, it is just after 8 o'clock on your rahina, 25th of May today. Thanks for tuning in, nice to have you on the show. We hang out through till 10 o'clock this morning, I got you covered. I hope you had a mean weekend and feeling refreshed, inspired, encouraged and ready to go for a brand new week. On Rāmere, I got to catch up with the beautiful Hamo Zhao because she dropped a new waiata. It's called Worth the Wait. So we are going to catch up with her up next and play out her new track. First though, Olivia Dean, So Easy, Turn It Up. You're on Tahu.

0: me.
1: Tahu FM, the beat of the south, and morena. No mai ki te hōtaka, this is Te Ata with me, Liana, and it is my absolute pleasure to be welcoming to the show the very talented and beautiful Hamo Dao. Morena.
2: Morena.
1: Great to have you on the show again. How are you, Ehua?
2: I'm good. Half sick, but I'm coming right.
1: Okay, good, because when you're a singer, you can't really be sick, man.
2: Yeah, and you know what? I've got...

0: too long and the bro's getting frustrated, like, hurry up. But, you know, at the end of the day, like, it's all worth it and, you know, it's worth the wait.
1: Oh, amen.
0: That's kind of what it's based around, yeah, yeah.
1: Okay, yeah, I've listened to this track. It's such a cool, fun, sort of playful waiata. And also, the music video is so cool. Tell me about that process a little bit.
0: Oh, thank you. You know what, I have to give all props to PJ, who's here in Napier, who I work with on that. She done most of the, like, creative, you know, envisioning of the video clip. I asked her to be a part of it, and she sussed it all out, and she got the people together, and, yep, she organised the spots. All props to PJ. She pretty much sussed everything out, all the locations and the makeup artist and, you know, all the hair and all of that. So it was great. I just had to go in and just deliver on the day. And, yeah, they all did such an amazing job. And it's cool because, like, wahine Māori and I get to hang out with girls.
1: Ooh,
0: and so it was a real cool, day and little project, really.
1: What is your favourite part of the process when it comes to, like, writing waiata, producing it or doing the music video? Like, what's your favourite part of it all?
0: I think my favourite part is being with others. Everyone's starting to know me a little bit, so they understand what life is like, and it starts showing up in the creative side and through the music and through the lyrics. And even, like, visually, you get to see a little bit of, like, my personality. And so it's really cool. I think that's probably my favourite thing, like, just being able to work with people, and it's really awesome when they really know who I am.
1: Yeah, cool. And I guess it makes you feel a lot more comfortable when it comes to, like, for example, doing your music video. You can just be you.
0: Yeah. That's right.
1: Okay, so we've got your new waiata, Worth the Wait, ready to play out for everyone listening. First though, what is happening in the future for you? What you got coming up?
0: I have just been really focusing on my music lately. So I do have a few other songs lined up for the rest of the year, which I'm really excited about. And they're all kind of on that same theme. Like, most of my songs that I've been writing about are all kind of relationship-based. So they're really personal to me, and they all have, like, that theme of relationship kōrero. So,
1: mean.
0: Yeah.
1: Well, whānau, you've got to go check out Hamodell on your IG account, because personally I follow it and I love watching all your, like, behind-the-scenes stuff, like the making of your music video. That was very cool.
0: Yeah, cool. Thank you. I love that because you can see a little bit more of actually what I'm like. I'm a bit, like, dorky sometimes, but
1: only the best of us are.
0: yeah, cool.
1: All right, Hamo, you can do the honours of introducing your brand new song.
0: Mean, kia ora everyone, I'm Hamo Dell. This is my new waiata, Worth the Wait, and you're listening on time.

Chase Woods, ko ia rahi wa Ontahui Te Hā o te Waipounamu. Hoki ora mai, mara te ata, ko Liana Aho. Welcome to your rā, Hina with me, 25th of May today. Hope you're doing good. Kaua e wariwari. Don't forget to send in your weekend highlight if you're keen on getting in the draw to win a $100 petrol voucher. Kia utunu mai, yo hari ake nei. We will get into kiwaha o te wiki. Now, I have a kiwaha that was created during a kura reo rakatahi at Otako Marae back in 2016. So I'm going to share that with you coming up next. Cheryl Lynn in the mix, but right now it's Sons of Zion. Good love. Turn it up. You're on Tahu.

0: Tahu FM, Sherilyn, got to be real. No mai, tau te mai mara, te ata, ko Liana aho. Morena, great to have you tuned into the show. Ko taka te wā, ki waha o te wiki. I have a kiwaha that was created during a kura reo rakatahi at O Tākou Marae back in 2016. So shout out to Kare Tipa for the translation of this. Ko maui tonu atu au ia koe. Ko maui tonu atu au ia koe. And it's translated to, I'm cooler than you'll ever be. Ko maui tonu atu au ia koe is our kiwaha this week. Coming up, Swiss and a bit of Tupac in the mix. Then I've got Tawiz featuring your boy, Hone, with Karanga Karanga. Ariari mai o taranga ki Tahu FM.
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Hui FM, the beat of the South. Towers featuring your boy Hone Karanga Karanga. Hoki ora mai mara, te ata, ko Liana aho. Nice to have you tuned into the show this morning for your Monday. No Hone today on Te Rā, but we have got your girl Nia filling in for him from 10 till 3. So motunu mai, make sure you stick around for her. I'm sure she will be filling you in on Waitaha Matutu and all the tea from Te Ahi Kāro winning the Kabahaka over the weekend. Let's talk about that coming up next. JT right now, what goes around comes around.

te whakarongo koe ki tahu FM, Stevie Wonder, koe ara, sign seal delivered, no mai ki te ata, ko Liana, aho. Welcome along to your rahina with me, nice to have you on the show. How good was Waitaha Matatu on Saturday? The Senior Regionals Kapahaka at Wolfbrook Arena in Ōtautahi, the five rōpū representing Waitaha at te matatini ki Tainui. We have te pauatahu, rukutia, ngā manua tāne, kōkō, taniwai, and our number ones, te ahi kāroa. Kara whiua whānau, we are so looking forward to seeing you do your thing next year. Now, no po on te ihi this afternoon, but you've got your boy Jace covering for her a well-deserved day off. House of Shem, have you ever seen the rain?

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2: Hoia nei ngā rongorongo kōrero o tēnei haora.
3: In this update, more changes to immigration rules have just been announced. From next week, minimum English language requirements under the accredited employer work visa will be extended to skill level 3 roles. Investor migrants coming in under the Active Investor Plus growth visa will also be able to allocate 20% of their investment to philanthropic gifts, with the rest going to higher growth assets. Prime Minister Chris Luxon says the visa itself is working very well.
4: The Active Investor Visa has been a really great success. I think we've got close to $4 billion out of almost 600 people. And I've seen these businesses, small startup companies, that are actually recipients of this cash and this investment.
3: Violent sideline behaviour at kids' rugby games is being labelled disgraceful. All Waikato Junior League games were cancelled yesterday after a string of violent incidents involving adults at Hopu Hopu Sports Park. It included fighting in car parks, threats and verbal abuse towards junior referees. Sport Waikato CEO Matthew Cooper says unfortunately it's more likely to happen in winter sport.
5: I think at the end of the day, this is kids' sport. Adults have one job on the sideline, and that's to make it safe for them to come back and want to play, you know, the following week.
3: Russia has carried out a large-scale attack on Ukraine, killing 4 people and injuring about 100 others. Moscow used its powerful Oroshnik missile, capable of carrying more conventional and nuclear warheads at more than 10 times the speed of sound. Ukrainian MP Kira Rudik says Kiev was the main target, but other cities have also been hit.
6: It was one of the most devastating attacks since the beginning of full-scale invasion that included at least 50 missiles and 700 drones.
3: An official petition is being prepared for Parliament as part of efforts to save Pegasus Golf Course. Wolfbrook Properties has bought the 80-hectare site after its former owners went into liquidation. A Pegasus Residence Group spokesperson says even non-golfers are stressing the importance of protecting the green space, peaceful environment and wildlife. That's news.
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1: Mauri tu, mauri ora. Nice to have you tuned into Teata for your rahina, 25th of May today. Ko pahuri te iwi karaka. It's just after 9 o'clock. Hope you're doing good this morning, Ilhwa, and had an incredible weekend. Today is actually National Sing Out Loud Day. So if you are in your waka right now, this is a perfect chance for you to turn this track up and sing out loud at 6:60. We made it. Turn it up. You're on Tahu.

660 Koia Ra, we made it on Tahu FM. Kia ora, welcome back to your Ahina with me, Liana. Great to have you on the other this morning. 25th of May, we are in Te Marama Pūoro o Aotearoa. New Zealand Music Month wraps up this Sunday because it's the 31st of May on Sunday. Crazy. Your job is to head along to Te Pai Tukutuku, aotearoamusicawards.co.nz and vote for the Tā Te Iwi Award. This is the People's Choice Award, where you can have your say, your favourite artist, and there's a list of artists up there, including Kaitahu's very own, Marlon Williams. We've got Hamo Dao in the mix, Te Wehi, Hori Shaw. You have until 5 o'clock tomorrow evening to vote, and then voting shuts off, and this award will be awarded at the AMAs this Thursday. So head along now, aotearoamusicawards.co.nz. And speaking of Kiwi artists, your boy Hone up next with this classic, Ariari Mai o Taringa, ki Tahu FM.

Kei te whakarongo koe ki Tahu FM, Shaggy, koe ara o Carolina. No mai tauti mai umara, te ata, ko Liana Ahau. Welcome to your Ra, Hino with me. Hope you're doing good this morning. For all your latest news stories across Te Waipounamu, make sure you check out Tahu News. Now, they were at Waitaha Matatu, and they have stories on each rōpū. So go have a te tiro, maybe you feature in one of these videos. Te pai tuku tuku, tahufm.online. You can go to our website and see the Tahu News tab there. Click on that, and it will take you to all their stories. Kia utunu mai, up next, 25th of May, so we're doing some Hurito shout-out, something to do with Tahu News as well. I'll tell you more on the way. Hope with Pumo, turn it up.

0: Hope, Koyara Pumo on Tahu FM. No mai ki te hōtaka te ata, ko Liana Aho. 25th of May today, morena. Great to have you tuned into the show. We're doing Huruto shout-outs. Rā whānau kia koe if it's your birthday today. Hope you have the meanest day. And I know someone that is turning another year older today, and you'll know her too. She goes by the name of Shaq, a.k.a. Shakayla Andrews Alapaki. She is our Tahu News reporter, and it's her birthday today. Hari hurito e ohua. I hope you had the best day. So if you see Shaq around, make sure you give her a little bit of aroha. She stood over the weekend for Te Ahikaro, and I got to see her do her thing. Honestly, how beautiful. Have the best day if it's your birthday today. I have new music coming up for you. It's from Dave and Thames. It's called Rain Dance. That's on the way next. Areari mai o taringa ki Tahu FM.
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Bone Thugs and Harmony, first of the month on Tahoot, the beat of the South. Modi tu, Modi ora. Nice to have you tuned into Te Apa, Kuleana Aho, 25th of May today. Speaking of the first of the month, next Monday is the 1st of June, and it's King's birthday. So this is a long weekend coming up, Elwha. I know not everyone gets the long weekend or the public holidays off, so if you're doing the mahi, you're the real MVP. Kia u tonu mai e hari ake nei. I asked my hoa mahi about things that they could do as a tamaiti that they can no longer do as a pakeke. So we're going to have a kōrero about that on the way. It's King's Kei Aro Atukwe. Turn it up.

0: Naughty by Nature, OPP on Tahu, the beat of the South. Kia ora, kia ora. Welcome back to Your Ahina with me, Liana. This is Te Ata. Great to have you on the show this morning. Things that you could do as a kid that you can no longer do as an adult. Send them through to me on 389 with your ingoi, your name and the message. I'll chuck you in the drawer for that $100 petrol voucher. I went and asked my huamahi this one question, and the answer's very relatable. Whakarongo mai.
1: What's something you did as a kid that you can no longer do as an adult?
2: Oh, so many things. So many things, like somersault on the trampoline.
1: Oh!
2: You know, break my back now if I did that. Climb a tree. Can't even climb into bed without pulling something.
1: What's something you did as a kid that you can no longer do as an adult?
3: I would say getting pocket money for doing small chores. Now I have to do them and don't get paid. Unpaid. Chores unpaid.
1: What's something you did as a kid that you can no longer do as an adult?
4: Sit on the floor. I used to be able to sit on the floor, sit on the mat with my legs crossed, my arms folded, happy days, but now I can't even keep my balance. I can barely get my knees to be crossed over. It's horrible.
1: What's something you did as a kid that you can no longer do as an adult?
5: Beat the queue when you get caught up for kai. You know, tamariki te tuatahi, now it's adults last, and I hate being the adults now.
1: What's something you did as a kid that you can no longer do as an adult?
6: Live for free and not pay any bills.
1: What's something you did as a kid that you can no longer do as an adult?
7: I don't think it's as socially acceptable to just have a nap in the middle of the day, or several.
1: What's something you did as a kid that you can no longer do as an adult?
8: Throw wobblies just to get whatever I want. Okay, low-key, wobblies can still work as an adult, but they're not cute anymore, so you have to figure out a way smarter way of doing it.
1: That is what's something that you could do as a kid that you can no longer do as an adult, and I've got some feedback that I'm going to share from you coming up next. Mohi in the mix, but this is Boys to Men. End of the road. Turn it up. You're on Tahu.

mohi, ko ia rā, kā rea, I'm Tahui Beam. Kia ora, kia ora. Nice to have you tuned in to Te Ata, ko Liana Aho. What is something that you could do as a kid but you can no longer do as an adult? I put that question out to you and I've got some feedback on 389. Kowe e wadiwadi, don't forget to chuck your ingoa in the message if you were ever texting in. For me, it's getting dizzy. I could get dizzy as a kid now. It's not so fun. Jamie Lee says monkey bars. That's all she said. Monkey bars, eh? Relatable. Sharon, jump a 6-foot fence when I lock myself out. Tried it the other day. Now I hurt. Ngā mihi nui ki a koe. Thanks for getting in touch on this one. Back into the Waiata next with Wifey.

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2: Hoia nei ngā rongorongo kōrero o tēnei haora.
3: In this update, a foreign policy expert says there are still hurdles to a peace deal between Iran and the US. Donald Trump says negotiations are progressing, but there are details to iron out. Foreign Policy Institute senior fellow Jeffrey Price says disagreements remain regarding Iran's nuclear program and the Strait of Hormuz. Price says another question is whether the US will release $6 billion in frozen Iranian oil revenue. He says nothing's a done deal.
4: The last mile in these negotiations is always the hardest one.
3: Meanwhile, ASB estimates about a quarter of the economy has high exposure to disruptions caused by the Middle East conflict. The bank's latest report suggests the Strait of Hormuz closure may squeeze New Zealand far beyond fuel, lifting the cost of goods, freight and farm products. Senior economist Kim Mundy says some businesses are already feeling the pinch.
5: There'll be an element of trying to potentially absorb it on the grounds that it's just likely to be temporary. But the longer it goes on, the less likely it is that businesses will be able to cover that cost.
3: The suspect in yesterday's White House shooting was already known to the Secret Service. CNN reports that 21-year-old Nazir Best allegedly approached a security checkpoint and opened fire before being shot and killed by agents. Best had earlier been arrested trying to enter the White House in mid-2025 and spent time at a psychiatric facility. CNN analyst Jonathan Wackrow says his behaviour was clearly persistent.
6: His behaviour was increasingly delusional and grievance-driven. Somebody who's moving down the pathway to violence from fixation initially into this operational action.
3: Advice for Kiwis travelling to Australia, where an outbreak of diphtheria is spreading. About 230 cases of the bacterial infection have been reported this year. A majority have been in remote parts of the Northern Territory, with cases also in Western and South Australia and Queensland. Health officials say Kiwis should make sure they're up to date with vaccines and boosters. That's news. In sport, mayhem to finish the month of May at the Indy 500. An accident and rain-disrupted race has ended with a scramble across the last two laps of 200. Felix Rosenquist has triumphed from David Malukas by 0.0233 of a second. Of the New Zealanders, Marcus Armstrong took the lead inside the last two laps. He eventually finished fifth. Scott McLaughlin nipped through to claim third, and Sir Scott Dixon was 15th. Meanwhile, Kimi Antonelli has won Formula One's Canadian Grand Prix. Liam Lawson equaled his best finish with 7th. The last day of the World Surf League's New Zealand Pro is on hold at Raglan's Manu Bay after a photographer was bitten by what's been described as some form of wildlife while in the water. That's sport. I'm Malcolm Jordan.
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7: Kia ora whānau mai. Get the whole tucker called Jace Tene. I'm filling in for the Kazi Horny. He'll be back tomorrow. How you doing? Happy Monday. Hope you had a beautiful weekend. Right now we're going to get back into some Waiata. Coming up, SWV Drax Project in the mix right now with Risk It All, Bruno Mars here on Tahu.

Tahu te ha o te waiparamiko JSTNA, no mai hoki mai. This is from Rihua Marae for a whānau around Ōtautahi. There's a Hauora Hui coming up on the 4th of June. It's all about keeping yourself safe in and around the whare. They've got the police and fire department coming in to kōrero about how to keep yourself safe in and around your home. So please RSVP the details on the Rihua Marae Pukamata. Coming up in the mix, Drax Project and SWV right now. Tawas, amete waiata ka tūkwe, ka rongo kwe here on top.

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9: Kia ora, boy, called Jace Tenney, no mai hoki mai, I'm filling in for Hori today, welcome to the show. Just after 11 right now, 25th of May, on this day in 1992, the first ever episode of Shortland Street went to air. It's our longest running television drama series. I think I watched the first season and then sort of fell off. I remember, of course, the very famous Dr. Ropata, played by our very own Timuera Morrison. Coming up in the mix, Ciara and Jodeci kicking us off with Sun Goes Down. Here are Nisha Mystic on Tahu.

Boy Fame, the Bait of the South, called Jake Stunate. No, my hooky, my big mihi out to all of the kapa who stood at the 2026 Kapahaka Regional Whakataitai at Horncastle Arena in Ōtautahi. We were there backstage broadcasting. We had a record 19 groups stand, the most that we've had for the Waitaha Regional so far. A big highlight for me were the kapa tūhono, the Kapahaka or tūhono. They were made up of whānau from Idea Services, and they were inclusive, including people with disabilities. And when they stood, the crowd, the whole arena went absolutely wild with applause. And it's so obvious that that worked incredibly hard. Super cute. And if you want to see all the placings, head on to our Tapu FM Pukamata. We've got the placings there for the top five going through to Te Matatini next year. And we've got some highlights as well if you missed out. It's Ciara featuring Missy Elliott for you right now with One Two Step.

0: Hi, I'm Sam from the Sons of Zion. Music is our culture. 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

Top FM. The beat of the sound called Jason Tenney with me on 10R. Coming up next, we're celebrating our favourite Kiwi artist this NZ Music Month. And we've got the Aotearoa Music Awards happening on Thursday. And one of my favourite groups are being honoured, and rightly so. More on that up next. Right now, Nate Dogg, Never Leave Me Alone, here on Tahu.

Kei te whakarongo koe kia tahu, ko Jace Tene, welcome back to the show. Well, one of my favourite groups of all time, Fat Freddy's Drop, are being honoured with one of Aotearoa Music's top accolades. They're picking up the Charts Icon Award at this year's award ceremony. It recognises the massive long-running success on the charts. So, the band, of course, Pōneke, their debut album, based on a true story, has made history back in 2005. It went straight to number one. It went gold on release day and has become the longest charting album by Kiwi artists. So more than two decades on, they're still charting hits, touring globally, and of course, cementing their legacy as one of our most influential acts. They're being honoured at this year's awards, which are happening this Thursday in Tamaki Makaurau. It's one of my favourite tracks of theirs. It's Hope here on Tahu.

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